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1: Well, what's up with this guy? 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
2: 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He is fine. He does a lot of nice things for me.
1: I know he used to do nice stuff for you, but what has he done for you?

0: 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Ooh, I gotta have faith. Cause I gotta have faith, faith, faith. I gotta have faith, faith, faith.
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1: Say something. Say something, baby. Say something.